0: today's country. We're living proof that some things never change. And yesterday's favorites.
1: And a little bit of chicken fried. Cold beer on a Friday
0: night. 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

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Woo! And we like it that way. Hell yeah! I'll turn it up. On St. John's country favorites, 93 CFBC.

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0: time zone am I on? 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
1: It doesn't matter. It's 5 o'clock somewhere.
0: It's always on 5 in Margaritaville, come to think of it.
1: Yeah, I heard that.
0: You've been there, haven't you?
1: Yes, sir.
0: I've seen your boat there.

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Jason. And Zach. 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
1: Good morning. New Brunswick is ending the school year with a high rate of chronic student absenteeism. Provincial data shows 30.9% of students missed more than 18 days of school between September and May. That's higher than the provincial target of 29%. High school students had the highest absenteeism rates at 39.8%, middle schools 31.4%, elementaries at 23.6%. Some districts reported rates near 50% for high schoolers, according to CTV. The government says chronic absenteeism has roughly doubled in recent years, and it aims to lower the rate to 28% by the end of the next school year. Parents for Bilingual Education New Brunswick are calling for stronger legal protection for French immersion programs. The group told a legislative committee yesterday major changes to French second language education in the Anglophone sector should require debate and approval in the legislature rather than through an order in council. Executive Director Bonnie Porter says French immersion is one of the province's most successful programs, and it's built generations of bilingual workers. The organization also wants teacher recruitment incentives, consistent access standards across school districts, and annual public reporting on enrollments and results. The province has released a report on safety and security in nursing homes. Seniors Minister Lynn Chantel Boudreau says the review provides a path for improving standards, communication, and response times in long-term care. The report recommends enhanced staffing, use of technology, and new legislation focused on the care of older adults. The government's also launched a new webpage and infographic to help residents and families report concerns and resolve complaints. A former Fredericton police officer is facing criminal charges after an independent investigation. Andrew Savoy, who resigned from the Fredericton police in January, has been charged with perjury, uttering forged documents, and breach of trust. Police say the allegations came to light during an internal audit of Savoy's files that uncovered inconsistency. So the Fredericton police asked the Miramichi police to do an external investigation. Savoy will be in court in Fredericton August 28th. In sports, at the World Cup, Portugal handled Uzbekistan 5-0, England and Ghana fought to a 0-0 draw, Croatia beat Panama 1-0, and Colombia 1-0 over Congo. Canada plays Switzerland this afternoon, and a win or a draw would give them first place in their group. In the majors, Astros outslugged the Blue Jays 9-7, the Yankees had a 4-3 win in Detroit, the Red Sox 5-2 over Colorado. Now you're up to date. I'm Daryl Good.
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1: A mix of sun and cloud today, some showers, especially late this afternoon, maybe thunder showers, windy high around 24, partly cloudy with showers or thunder showers this evening before clearing, patchy fog, low 13. Sunny tomorrow morning and early afternoon, then a mix of sun and cloud, chance of showers later, highs 15 at the coast, 23 inland, cloudy Friday and 19.
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0: Josh Ross, Scared of Getting Sober, 93 CFBC. Good morning. It's just after 6 o'clock. Lexi here with you, keeping you company. Let's take a look at the weather.
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2: A mix of sun and cloud today. Some showers, especially late this afternoon. Maybe thunder showers. Windy high around 24. Partly cloudy with showers or thunder showers this evening before clearing. Patchy fog, low 13. Sunny tomorrow morning and early afternoon. Then a mix of sun and cloud. Chance of showers later. Highs 15 at the coast, 23 inland. Cloudy Friday and 19.
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0: Each has a bed, TV, small couch, basic kitchen, and laundry machines. The Holt government's moving ahead with plans for a new nuclear reactor at Point Lepreau despite concerns about the cost of ratepayers. Energy Minister René Lagacé says nuclear power most assuredly will be part of our future, and that a new plant at the site is the fastest way to expand nuclear generation outside of Ontario. NB Power has warned that construction costs could drive up electricity rates. Federal Natural Resources Minister Tim Hodgson says Ottawa will provide financial tools, including loans and tax credits, to help make the project more affordable. In sports, Portugal blanked Uzbekistan 5-0 at the World Cup. England and Ghana had a scoreless draw. Croatia downed Panama 1-0. Colombia beat Congo 1-0. Canada needs a win or a draw against Switzerland this afternoon to take first place in their group. In baseball, the Blue Jays lost 9-7 to Houston. Yankees clipped the Tigers 4-3, and the Red Sox topped the Rockies 5-2. Now you're up to date. I'm Daryl Good.
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0: A mix of sun and cloud today. Some showers, especially late this afternoon. Maybe thunder showers. Windy high around 24. Partly cloudy with showers or thunder showers this evening before clearing. Patchy fog, low 13. Sunny tomorrow morning and early afternoon. Then a mix of sun and cloud. Chance of showers later. Highs 15 at the coast, 23 inland. Cloudy Friday and 19.
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0: Dean Brody on 93 CFBC. We've got Jordan Davis coming up shortly. We're going to take a look at the weather first.
1: Please be advised that Route 790 in Chance Harbor will be fully closed from Friday, June 26th to Monday, October 19th for the replacement of the Little Dipper Harbor Bridge. Traffic will be detoured via Wetmore Creek Road, Route 175, Mace's Bay Road, County Line Road, and Route 790. Local access will be maintained up to the work zone limits. However, no through traffic will be permitted across the bridge during the closure. Motorists are advised to plan ahead. A message from the Government of New Brunswick.
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3: A mix of sun and cloud today. Some showers, especially late this afternoon. Maybe thunder showers. Windy high around 24. Partly cloudy with showers or thunder showers this evening before clearing. Patchy fog, low 13. Sunny tomorrow morning and early afternoon. Then a mix of sun and cloud. Chance of showers later. Highs 15 at the coast, 23 inland. Cloudy Friday and 19.
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1: Good morning. New Brunswick is ending the school year with a high rate of chronic student absenteeism. Provincial data shows 30.9% of students missed more than 18 days of school between September and May. That's higher than the provincial target of 29%. High school students had the highest absenteeism rates at 39.8%, middle schools 31.4%, elementaries at 23.6%. Some districts reported rates near 50% for high schoolers, according to CTV. The government says chronic absenteeism has roughly doubled in recent years, and it aims to lower the rate to 28% by the end of the next school year. Parents for Bilingual Education New Brunswick are calling for stronger legal protection for French immersion programs. The group told a legislative committee yesterday major changes to French second language education in the Anglophone sector should require debate and approval in the legislature rather than through an order in council. Executive Director Bonnie Porter says French immersion is one of the province's most successful programs, and it's built generations of bilingual workers. The organization also wants teacher recruitment incentives, consistent access standards across school districts, and annual public reporting on enrollments and results. The province has released a report on safety and security in nursing homes. Seniors Minister Lynn Chantel Boudreau says the review provides a path for improving standards, communication, and response times in long-term care. The report recommends enhanced staffing, use of technology, and new legislation focused on the care of older adults. The government's also launched a new webpage and infographic to help residents and families report concerns and resolve complaints. A former Fredericton police officer is facing criminal charges after an independent investigation. Andrew Savoy, who resigned from the Fredericton police in January, has been charged with perjury, uttering forged documents, and breach of trust. Police say the allegations came to light during an internal audit of Savoy's files that uncovered inconsistencies, so the Fredericton police asked the Miramichi police to do an external investigation. Savoy will be in court in Fredericton August 28th. In sports, at the World Cup, Portugal handled Uzbekistan 5-0. England and Ghana fought to a 0-0 draw. Croatia beat Panama 1-0 and Colombia 1-0 over Congo. Canada plays Switzerland this afternoon, and a win or a draw would give them first place in their group. In the majors, Astros outslugged the Blue Jays 9-7. The Yankees had a 4-3 win in Detroit. The Red Sox 5-2 over Colorado. Now you're up to date. I'm Daryl Good.
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1: A mix of sun and cloud today, some showers, especially late this afternoon, maybe thunder showers, windy high around 24, partly cloudy with showers or thunder showers this evening before clearing, patchy fog, low 13. Sunny tomorrow morning and early afternoon, then a mix of sun and cloud, chance of showers later, highs 15 at the coast, 23 inland, cloudy Friday and 19.
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0: JoJo Mason, Let Me Down Easy, 93 CFBC, top of the hour, just after 7 o'clock. I hope that you are having a good Wednesday. It is hump day, middle of the week. You made it this far. Give yourself a pat on the back for that one. Lexi here with you, hanging out with you, getting your morning started.
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3: A mix of sun and cloud today. Some showers, especially late this afternoon. Maybe thunder showers. Windy high around 24. Partly cloudy with showers or thunder showers this evening before clearing. Patchy fog, low 13. Sunny tomorrow morning and early afternoon. Then a mix of sun and cloud. Chance of showers later. Highs 15 at the coast, 23 inland. Cloudy Friday and 19.
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1: Good morning. The jury was sequestered in a hotel for the night in the first-degree murder trial of Roman Kamishny. The lawyers presented their final arguments to the jury in the deaths of the two boys in January last year. The Crown argued the killings were planned and carried out as an act of desperate vengeance against a woman connected to the case. The defense argued there was no plan and Kamishny has no memory of the killings. The jury wanted to hear recordings of testimony by the woman, but there were audio problems, so technicians have been working on that, and the jury will return to court later this morning. A new $100 million cold storage facility is opened at Port St. John, the American import-export hub, the first of its kind globally to combine temperature-controlled warehousing directly with port and rail operations. Officials say it'll allow faster, cheaper, and greener movement of perishable goods such as frozen potatoes and seafood into and out of Canada. The 200,000-square-foot facility is expected to begin handling cargo in early July, creating 100 new jobs in the area, according to CTV. Port and company leaders called it a major boost for St. John as a global trade gateway. The Center for Youth Care has officially opened a new supportive housing complex targeting young people at risk of being homeless. Executive Director Karen Cummings says this project provides not just housing but support services so young people can be drivers of their own futures. Minchner Village on Thornborough in the North End has 9 units for young people aged 19 to 25. Each has a bed, TV, small couch, basic kitchen, and laundry machines. The Holt government's moving ahead with plans for a new nuclear reactor at Point Lepreau despite concerns about the cost of ratepayers. Energy Minister Renée Legacy says nuclear power most assuredly will be part of our future and that a new plant at the site is the fastest way to expand nuclear generation outside of Ontario. NB Power has warned that construction costs could drive up electricity rates. Federal Natural Resources Minister Tim Hodgson says Ottawa will provide financial tools, including loans and tax credits to help make the project more affordable. In sports, Portugal blanked Uzbekistan 5-0 at the World Cup. England and Ghana had a scoreless draw. Croatia downed Panama 1-0. Colombia beat Congo 1-0. Canada needs a win or a draw against Switzerland this afternoon to take first place in their group. In baseball, the Blue Jays lost 9-7 to Houston. Yankees clipped the Tigers 4-3 and the Red Sox topped the Rockies 5-2. Now you're up to date. I'm Darrell Good.
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1: A mix of sun and cloud today, some showers, especially late this afternoon, maybe thunder showers, windy high around 24, partly cloudy with showers or thunder showers this evening before clearing, patchy fog, low 13. Sunny tomorrow morning and early afternoon, then a mix of sun and cloud, chance of showers later, highs 15 at the coast, 23 inland, cloudy Friday and 19.
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0: 93 CFBC with the Reclaws and Drake Milligan. And why is it that we always just are gravitating towards the snacks and foods and just things in general that don't agree with us? One of my favorite snacks lately and just in general has been chips and queso. And I know full well that queso does not agree with me in what any way, shape, or form. It doesn't make me feel good. But for the time being, it makes me feel good. You know what I mean?
1: St. John, are you ready? 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
4: A mix of sun and cloud today. Some showers, especially late this afternoon. Maybe thunder showers. Windy high around 24. Partly cloudy with showers or thunder showers this evening before clearing. Patchy fog, low 13. Sunny tomorrow morning and early afternoon. Then a mix of sun and cloud. Chance of showers later. Highs 15 at the coast, 23 inland. Cloudy Friday and 19.
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0: 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Aaron Pritchett on 93 CFBC. It is almost 8 o'clock. We are moving things along pretty well today. We've got Jelly Roll, Need a Favor, up next.
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1: Good morning. New Brunswick is ending the school year with a high rate of chronic student absenteeism. Provincial data shows 30.9% of students missed more than 18 days of school between September and May. That's higher than the provincial target of 29%. High school students had the highest absenteeism rates at 39.8%, middle schools 31.4%, elementaries at 23.6%. Some districts reported rates near 50% for high schoolers, according to CTV. The government says chronic absenteeism has roughly doubled in recent years, and it aims to lower the rate to 28% by the end of the next school year. Parents for Bilingual Education New Brunswick are calling for stronger legal protection for French immersion programs. The group told a legislative committee yesterday major changes to French second language education in the Anglophone sector should require debate and approval in the legislature rather than through an order in council. Executive Director Bonnie Porter says French immersion is one of the province's most successful programs, and it's built generations of bilingual workers. The organization also wants teacher recruitment incentives, consistent access standards across school districts, and annual public reporting on enrollments and results. The province has released a report on safety and security in nursing homes. Seniors Minister Lynn Chantel Boudreau says the review provides a path for improving standards, communication, and response times in long-term care. The report recommends enhanced staffing, use of technology, and new legislation focused on the care of older adults. The government's also launched a new webpage and infographic to help residents and families report concerns and resolve complaints. A former Fredericton police officer is facing criminal charges after an independent investigation. Andrew Savoy, who resigned from the Fredericton police in January, has been charged with perjury, uttering forged documents, and breach of trust. Police say the allegations came to light during an internal audit of Savoy's files that uncovered inconsistencies, so the Fredericton police asked the Miramichi police to do an external investigation. Savoy will be in court in Fredericton August 28th. In sports, at the World Cup, Portugal handled Uzbekistan 5-0. England and Ghana fought to a 0-0 draw. Croatia beat Panama 1-0 and Colombia 1-0 over Congo. Canada plays Switzerland this afternoon, and a win or a draw would give them first place in their group. In the majors, Astros outslugged the Blue Jays 9-7. Yankees had a 4-3 win in Detroit. The Red Sox 5-2 over Colorado. Now you're up to date. I'm Daryl Good.
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1: A mix of sun and cloud today, some showers, especially late this afternoon, maybe thunder showers, windy high around 24, partly cloudy with showers or thunder showers this evening before clearing, patchy fog, low 13. Sunny tomorrow morning and early afternoon, then a mix of sun and cloud, chance of showers later, highs 15 at the coast, 23 inland, cloudy Friday and 19.
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0: Cowgirls, Morgan Wallen and Ernest, and 93 CFBC. It's just after 8, and this past weekend I got my first ever flat tire while I was driving, and the way that it worked out and the way that it ended up was the most Canadian East Coast thing possible, honestly. I'll tell you more about that coming up in a few minutes.
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3: A mix of sun and cloud today. Some showers, especially late this afternoon. Maybe thunder showers. Windy high around 24. Partly cloudy with showers or thunder showers this evening before clearing. Patchy fog, low 13. Sunny tomorrow morning and early afternoon. Then a mix of sun and cloud. Chance of showers later. Highs 15 at the coast, 23 inland. Cloudy Friday and 19.
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1: Good morning. The jury was sequestered in a hotel for the night in the first-degree murder trial of Roman Kamishny. The lawyers presented their final arguments to the jury in the deaths of the two boys in January last year. The Crown argued the killings were planned and carried out as an act of desperate vengeance against a woman connected to the case. The defense argued there was no plan and Kamishny has no memory of the killings. The jury wanted to hear recordings of testimony by the woman, but there were audio problems, so technicians have been working on that, and the jury will return to court later this morning. A new $100 million cold storage facility is opened at Port St. John, the American import-export hub, the first of its kind globally to combine temperature-controlled warehousing directly with port and rail operations. Officials say it'll allow faster, cheaper, and greener movement of perishable goods such as frozen potatoes and seafood into and out of Canada. The 200,000-square-foot facility is expected to begin handling cargo in early July, creating 100 new jobs in the area, according to CTV. Port and company leaders called it a major boost for St. John as a global trade gateway. The Center for Youth Care has officially opened a new supportive housing complex targeting young people at risk of being homeless. Executive Director Karen Cummings says this project provides not just housing but support services so young people can be drivers of their own futures. Michener Village on Thornborough in the North End has 9 units for young people aged 19 to 25. Each has a bed, TV, small couch, basic kitchen, and laundry machines. The Holt government's moving ahead with plans for a new nuclear reactor at Point Lepreau despite concerns about the cost of ratepayers. Energy Minister René Lagacé says nuclear power most assuredly will be part of our future and that a new plant at the site is the fastest way to expand nuclear generation outside of Ontario. NB Power has warned that construction costs could drive up electricity rates. Federal Natural Resources Minister Tim Hodgson says Ottawa will provide financial tools, including loans and tax credits, to help make the project more affordable. In sports, Portugal blanked Uzbekistan 5-0 at the World Cup. England and Ghana had a scoreless draw. Croatia downed Panama 1-0. Colombia beat Congo 1-0. Canada needs a win or a draw against Switzerland this afternoon to take first place in their group. In baseball, the Blue Jays lost 9-7 to Houston. Yankees clipped the Tigers 4-3, and the Red Sox topped the Rockies 5-2. Now you're up to date. I'm Daryl Good.
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1: A mix of sun and cloud today, some showers, especially late this afternoon, maybe thunder showers, windy high around 24, partly cloudy with showers or thunder showers this evening before clearing, patchy fog, low 13. Sunny tomorrow morning and early afternoon, then a mix of sun and cloud, chance of showers later, highs 15 at the coast, 23 inland, cloudy Friday and 19.
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0: Hunter Brothers on 93 CFBC. My name is Lexi, and a few minutes ago I was telling you about how I got my first ever flat tire. So I was driving down a rural road and rocked a pothole. And when I say I rocked it, I mean I rocked it. Like, my windshield wipers came on, my sunglasses holder popped open, and my sunglasses fell out. It was bad. So I rocked this pothole, pulled over to the side of the road, and where I pulled over was by, you know, a guy's house. And he came out and he's like, "You must have hit that pothole, didn't you?" And I kind of laughed. I'm like, "Oh yeah, you know, the one." Anyways, it just, you know, after a little bit of conversing, he's like, "Hey, bring your car in here. We'll see if we can pump up the tire, keep it, you know, have it keep air." Didn't happen because my rim was so badly bent. Did this man not come out of his garage and, like, behind his garage and have a tire that fit my exact car in order for me to get home? And of course, he refused to accept anything as a thank you. I'm like, you know, "Can I send you money? Can you give me your email address?" He, nope, I don't want anything. Just get home safe. That was proof recently for me that there are still good people in the world.
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2: A mix of sun and cloud today, some showers, especially late this afternoon, maybe thunder showers, windy high around 24, partly cloudy with showers or thunder showers this evening before clearing, patchy fog, low 13. Sunny tomorrow morning and early afternoon, then a mix of sun and cloud, chance of showers later, highs 15 at the coast, 23 inland, cloudy Friday and 19.

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0: Cody Johnson, The Fall, 93 CFBC, a few minutes away from 9 o'clock in the 90s at 9. We're going to be hearing from Joe Diffie, Alabama, and more on today's lineup, so don't go anywhere.
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0: beautiful things, 93 CFBC. It's Lexi hanging out with you for just a little bit longer today. And just wanted to give you a little heads up on an event coming up this weekend. So June 27th is when we're going to see this event. It's the Michelle James Memorial Bike Run. So the family of Michelle James, the James family, with the help of Laurinville Trail Riders, are hosting this memorial bike run. So she passed in 2015 after a long and incredibly strong 10-year battle of cancer. She loved giving back to the community, so all proceeds will be going to Bobby's Hospice of Greater St. John. There's going to be live music, door prizes, 50-50, and more. 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
4: A mix of sun and cloud today, some showers, especially late this afternoon, maybe thunder showers, windy high around 24, partly cloudy with showers or thunder showers this evening before clearing, patchy fog, low 13. Sunny tomorrow morning and early afternoon, then a mix of sun and cloud, chance of showers later, highs 15 at the coast, 23 inland, cloudy Friday and 19.
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0: Mama Says, Haley Benedict on 93 CFBC, and that is it for my time with you for today. I'm hitting the road and heading home, but of course, Dennis is coming up this afternoon to hang out with you some more, and I'll be back to hang out with you tomorrow morning.
1: Please be advised that Route 790 in Chance Harbor will be fully closed from Friday, June 26th to Monday, October 19th for the replacement of the Little Dipper Harbor Bridge. Traffic will be detoured via Wetmore Creek Road, Route 175, Mesa's Bay Road, County Line Road, and Route 790. Local access will be maintained up to the work zone limits. However, no through traffic will be permitted across the bridge during the closure. Motorists are advised to plan ahead. A message from the Government of New Brunswick.
2: 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On St. John's country favorites, 93 CFB.

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4: A mix of sun and cloud today, some showers, especially late this afternoon, maybe thunder showers, windy high around 24, partly cloudy with showers or thunder showers this evening before clearing, patchy fog, low 13. Sunny tomorrow morning and early afternoon, then a mix of sun and cloud, chance of showers later, highs 15 at the coast, 23 inland, cloudy Friday and 19.
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0: 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Please be advised that Route 790 in Chance Harbor will be fully closed from Friday, June 26th to Monday, October 19th for the replacement of the Little Dipper Harbor Bridge. Traffic will be detoured via Wetmore Creek Road, Route 175, Mace's Bay Road, County Line Road, and Route 790. Local access will be maintained up to the work zone limits. However, no through traffic will be permitted across the bridge during the closure. Motorists are advised to plan ahead. A message from the Government of New Brunswick.
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the day, Potts Farm was a place to go. Load a truck up, hit the dirt road. Jumped a barbed wire, spread the word. Light the bonfire and call the girls. King and the can and the Marlboro man. Jack and Jim were a few good men. Where you learn how to kiss and cuss and fight too. Better watch out for the boys in blue. And all this small town, he said, she said. Ain't it funny how rumors spread? Like I know something y'all don't know. Man, that talk is getting old. You better mind your business, man. Watch your mouth. Before I have to knock that loud mouth out. I'm tired of talking, man. Y'all ain't listening. Them old

0: Please be advised that Route 790 in Chance Harbor will be fully closed from Friday, June 26th to Monday, October 19th for the replacement of the Little Dipper Harbor Bridge. Traffic will be detoured via Wetmore Creek Road, Route 175, Mesa's Bay Road, County Line Road, and Route 790. Local access will be maintained up to the work zone limits. However, no through traffic will be permitted across the bridge during the closure. Motorists are advised to plan ahead. A message from the Government of New Brunswick.
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2: Mainly cloudy with a chance of showers and a risk of thunder showers this afternoon. A high today of 24. For tonight, partly cloudy with a chance of showers this evening, then clearing later on tonight. Low of 13 overnight. For Thursday, sunshine in the morning, then a mix of sun and cloud with a chance of showers in the afternoon. High tomorrow of 23. And for Friday, mainly cloudy and a high of 19.
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4: Mainly cloudy with a chance of showers and a risk of thunder showers this afternoon. A high today of 24. For tonight, partly cloudy with a chance of showers this evening, then clearing later on tonight. Low of 13 overnight. For Thursday, sunshine in the morning, then a mix of sun and cloud with a chance of showers in the afternoon. High tomorrow of 23. And for Friday, mainly cloudy and a high of 19.
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Woo! And we like it that way. Hell yeah! I'll turn it up. 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
1: Mainly cloudy with a chance of showers and a risk of thunder showers this afternoon. A high today of 24. For tonight, partly cloudy with a chance of showers this evening, then clearing later on tonight. Low of 13 overnight. For Thursday, sunshine in the morning, then a mix of sun and cloud with a chance of showers in the afternoon. High tomorrow of 23. And for Friday, mainly cloudy and a high of 19.
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0: Single again from Josh Ross and 93 CFBC. That guy right there is going to be busy for the next little bit. In fact, he's got a whole bunch of tour dates that are on. Let's see here. This weekend, tomorrow night, Friday night, actually, he's going to be kicking things off in Wisconsin at the Josh Fest at the Hoofbeat Country. Then he's going to the Lakes Jam on Saturday. That's at Brainerd, Minnesota. Then he's coming up for the Calgary Stampede July 2nd, and he'll be in Manitoba on the 3rd. And then North Dakota, South Dakota, for the first week of July. He's got a whole bunch in store, making big waves in the charts. Josh Ross, Canadian-born, Nashville-based, doing good things. Taylor Swift's coming up for you. All kinds of good stories for you on the way as we get our day underway together, you and me. Next up, it's BYU. 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

0: Yeah, that's right. There's news of them getting back together, so you know we're putting them back in rotation. Florida Georgia Line, Holy from a few years ago. That is Tyler Hubbard and Brian Kelly right there. Owen Rigling before that, Zach Brown as She's Walking Away, and Jordan Davis coming up for you. First, we got our weather details to contend with. The forecast says we might have some showers, but let's see what the weather experts have to say next.
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2: Mainly cloudy with a chance of showers and a risk of thunder showers this afternoon. A high today of 24. For tonight, partly cloudy with a chance of showers this evening, then clearing later on tonight. Low of 13 overnight. For Thursday, sunshine in the morning, then a mix of sun and cloud with a chance of showers in the afternoon. High tomorrow of 23. And for Friday, mainly cloudy and a high of 19.
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0: Jordan Davis, 93 CFBC. On the way for you, Chris Young and Lainey Wilson. Brett Kissel for you on the way, too. Coming up, I've got a story for you that I think you're going to want to check out. How would you like to a pretty easy job? The job in means you don't have to say anything. You don't have to speak a single word. People throw snacks at you all day long. Pay not be all that great, but what do you hear what you have to do to earn it? I'll give you those details in just a little bit. Next up, Tennille Arts, 93 CFBC.
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0: say so. Well, also, if you'd like this job that I'm going to tell you about, say so. That's Dan and Shay on 93CFBC. Zach McPhee also. Would you like a job where you don't have to say anything at all? Yeah? How about that? If that's the case, I've got a job for you. The only downside is you got to move to China for this one. A zoo in China is hiring human actors to dress up in furry suits and pretend to be bears. So according to a post from the South China Morning Post, the newspaper there, there's a job that comes up with 6-hour shifts and 4 days off a month. Okay? The only rule, you can't talk. No talking at all. The job ad actually states that you've got to be silent and you can only purr to communicate. The only exception, of course, is in case of an emergency, which makes me think, what if a real bear happens to wander in that enclosure? Then the purr might actually turn into a help! Well, there you go. So here's the other thing, too. The pay is not that great, but if you love animals and being around animals and you want to be a fake animal, you can get paid $15,000 for not saying a darn word. Does that sound okay? Drop me a line and let me know if you'd like to apply. I'll pass your resume along. Keith Urban coming up. Next up, it's out of yours. Stephen Lee Olson on 93CFBC.
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0: Zach Top on St. John's Home for Country Favorites, 93 CFPC. A little south of Sanity. That means a little bit of crazy right there. Bourbon before that. Bourbon makes some people a little bit crazy. So exercise and drink responsibly. Long, hot summer. Here's hoping we actually have one. That was Keith Urban back there a couple of moments ago. Kane Brown coming up and Jason Aldean on the way free after our weather details next.
1: Jamie, I don't know how you did it.
2: Pure talent, obviously.
1: But the Mitsubishi RVR for $99 a week taxes in? 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
2: How about that Eclipse Cross?
1: $115 a week taxes in? That's amazing.
2: And that Outlander?
1: Right.
2: Just $139 a week taxes in.
1: Affordability feels good, Jamie.
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1: Mitsubishis are just that good.
2: No, I said I'm just that.
1: Mitsubishi, drive your ambition.
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4: Partly cloudy with a chance of showers this evening, then clearing overnight, low of 13. For Thursday, mainly sunny in the morning, then becoming a mix of sun and cloud for the afternoon with a chance of showers, high tomorrow of 23. And for Friday, mainly cloudy and a high of 19.
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0: St. John's home for country favorites. It is 93 CFBC. My name is Dennis. I'm glad to be here with you. If you're looking for some fun things to do, well, then there's all kinds of stuff that's happening. There's a fun challenge happening on Saturday. It's a tug of war. There's a washer toss and all kinds more, all in support of the Compassionate Grief Center. And it's the Jason Zellward physical challenge coming up at Simons High School at the football field, which isn't being used right now. So it's great. 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For Jason Zellward, Physical Challenge, it's this Saturday starting around 1 o'clock. Coming up, Kane Brown Marshmallow right now. Let's put some miles on it on 93 CFPC.
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1: Good afternoon. A St. John man has been found guilty in the stabbing deaths of two boys last year. Jury only needed a few hours of deliberation this morning before convicting 46-year-old Roman Commissioni on two counts of first-degree murder. Two boys, aged 10 and 17, were found deceased in an apartment in the Milledgeville neighborhood of St. John after police responded to a 911 call from the older boy in January of 2025. Crown argued the killings were an act of vengeance and what a court publication ban only permits being described as a case of domestic violence. Commissioni remains in custody and will be sentenced on August 13th when victim impact statements will be delivered. However, a first-degree murder conviction carries an automatic life sentence of 25 years without parole. The New Brunswick SPCA is investigating after a dog was witnessed being dragged behind a moving vehicle in St. John. Just before 7 a.m. Monday morning, St. John police responded to reports of a dog being dragged by a vehicle in the area of McLaren Boulevard and Itty Bitty Way in St. John. Dog survived and is now receiving veterinary care. Investigators believe at least one person may have interacted with the suspect, and New Brunswick SPCA is asking for witnesses or anyone with dash cam or video footage to contact police or Crime Stoppers. A new report from real estate company Royal LePage ranks New Brunswick's three largest cities among the top 15 most affordable places in the country to buy a home. The report looks at average home prices and mortgage affordability relative to market income. St. John is listed as the second most affordable place to buy a home behind only Lethbridge, Alberta. High ranking for St. John's based mainly on the strength of low sale prices with an aggregate home price in St. John of just under $267,000. Fredericton ranked 9th on the list of most affordable places to buy a home, while Moncton was 14th. A man facing 14 charges of sexual assault against long-term care residents in St. John is expected to go to trial next year. Judge was told in court yesterday that 69-year-old Kevin McGrath intends to plead not guilty to all 14 charges. Courtroom was packed with family members of the alleged victims. McGrath has completed his application now for legal aid, and the Crown's requested a pretrial conference in a couple of months, and the judge set that for September 1st. Meanwhile, dates for the trial have been set for the first week of next February. New Brunswick Social Development Minister Cindy Miles says the province is taking immediate and long-term steps to improve supports following a recent report from the Child and Youth Advocate. The report highlighted systemic failures, including the preventable overdose death of a 16-year-old in government care who had been denied help on multiple occasions. Miles says all cases highlighted in the report have now been reviewed and the affected youth are now receiving support. She says the department is also adjusting program rules to reduce barriers, including changes to eligibility requirements. The province has now engaged an external partner to support homeless youth with high needs and says it has accepted all the recommendations directed to the department. Plans also include creating a provincial child and youth well-being team. Miles says the goal is a more responsive system where no young person is left without help. The Vitality Health Network still using travel nurses, but CEO Dr. France DeRosier is promising that they will finally be done with the practice by September. There are just 23 travel nurses still working in the Vitality Healthcare Network, but that's down from a peak of 200 during the pandemic. Travel nurses have cost the French Health Network about $250 million in recent years. That includes blowing away the budget projection for the last fiscal year by almost $80 million, according to Brunswick News. DeRosier had been promising for several years that travel nurses would be gone by last February, then extended the deadline to September so that internationally trained and recruited nurses could be properly trained on its systems. The province of New Brunswick has released its latest respiratory watch report, which monitors respiratory illnesses like COVID-19, the flu, and RSV. Jen Nicholson has the details.
2: The latest reporting period covers May 31st to June 13th and shows there were 6 confirmed COVID-19 cases reported. There were 2 hospitalizations and 3 COVID-19 deaths during the reporting period. Numbers show 11 influenza cases were reported and 8 RSV cases. There were no lab-confirmed outbreaks during the reporting period, which shows activity as low and stable. For MBS News, I'm Jen Nicholson.
1: In sports, the World Cup, Canada is on the pitch right now in Vancouver, wrapping up group play against Switzerland. Win or draw would give Canada first place in their group, although even with a loss, Canada's already secured one of the 32 spots in the first knockout round. Team Canada captain Alphonso Davies, recovering from an injury, is also expected to make his first appearance in the World Cup at some point during the match this afternoon. Other games on a busy day at the World Cup include Bosnia against Qatar, Scotland against Brazil, Morocco against Haiti, Mexico against Czechia, and Korea up against South Africa. And in the majors tonight, the Blue Jays continue their series at home against Houston. Now you're up to date. I'm Jeff Goodfellow.
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1: Partly cloudy with a chance of showers this evening, then clearing overnight, low of 13. For Thursday, mainly sunny in the morning, then becoming a mix of sun and cloud for the afternoon with a chance of showers, high tomorrow of 23. And for Friday, mainly cloudy and a high of 19.
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0: Well, let's talk about public displays of affection for just a moment. It seems that former Canadian Prime Minister Justin Trudeau and his girlfriend Katy Perry of the pop world are going to keep on showing their public displays of affection anyways, kind of tying into the song there from Jade Eagleson. Looks like whenever they get an opportunity, Katy Perry pulls Justin Trudeau super close and basically has a makeout session with him whenever they're in public or in front of cameras. Don't know if she's trying to prove something, but the word is the people around them are getting a little uncomfortable and they're saying, well, for the love of God, just get a room already. Do you know some folks that show public displays of affection a little too frequently, or maybe they enjoy showing it a little too much? Maybe you should just tell them that. For the love of God, get a room!
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0: little bit of Gary Allen going back to 2012 for that. Every storm runs out of rain on 93 CFBC. Are you standing at attention? I was. Okay, I'm going to sit down for just a second here. It was on today's date back in 1880 that O Canada is actually performed for the very first time. And did you know it wouldn't have actually become our official Canadian national anthem until almost 100 years later? Isn't that wild? But check this out. Canada, of course, has been responsible for a lot of really cool things over the years. Did you know that Canada, Canadians rather, invented the paint roller, the garbage bag, peanut butter, the Robertson screw, which is the one with the square head on it, the electric oven, and the snowmobile? Now, that one seems fitting in particular because, you know, our Canadian tundras, right? Plus, they're so much fun. I'm wondering, which of those Canadian inventions would you be using the most? I'm a handy kind of fix-it guy, so I'm using the Robertson screws a lot. I love me a good old peanut butter and jam sandwich. And I declutter a lot, so I use garbage bags. I paint a lot, so I use paint rollers, but I cook an awful lot. So I'm going to say the electric oven is probably the one that I use the most. If you were to answer that question, which of those inventions do you use the most? Which ones would it be? Go to Facebook, look for 93CFBC. Let me know in the inbox. Old Dominion on the other side of our weather details next. 93CFBC.
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2: Partly cloudy with a chance of showers this evening, then clearing overnight, low of 13. For Thursday, mainly sunny in the morning, then becoming a mix of sun and cloud for the afternoon with a chance of showers, high tomorrow of 23. And for Friday, mainly cloudy and a high of 19.
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0: Thankfully, gas is a little bit cheaper right now. I think I saw it like $1.69 to something where thereabouts for gas, which is all right. And so we don't need as much highway money as Josh Stumpf is talking about right there. Before that, we also had Tucker Wetmore, Brett Kissel. Yet to come as we're getting closer to the Drive at 5, Lady A coming up. Also, Ella Langley around the corner for you. And I got Josh Ross. Next up, I'm going to play a gentleman that if you watch any TikTok or social media videos from Stella Lefty, which we're playing a lot of now, you're going to see this guy in a lot of the videos. Are they dating? Are they not dating? Are they just good friends? Who knows? They haven't told us yet, so we guess we're going to have to wait until they tell us to find out. Up next, Vincent Mason. Wish you well, 93 CFBC.
1: Please be advised that Route 790 in Chance Harbor will be fully closed from Friday, June 26th to Monday, October 19th for the replacement of the Little Dipper Harbor Bridge. Traffic will be detoured via Wetmore Creek Road, Route 175, Mesa's Bay Road, County Line Road, and Route 790. Local access will be maintained up to the work zone limits. However, no through traffic will be permitted across the bridge during the closure. Motorists are advised to plan ahead. A message from the Government of New Brunswick.
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1: Good afternoon. A St. John man has been found guilty in the stabbing deaths of two boys last year. Jury only needed a few hours of deliberation this morning before convicting 46-year-old Roman Comishny on two counts of first-degree murder. Two boys, aged 10 and 17, were found deceased in an apartment in the Milledgeville neighborhood of St. John after police responded to a 911 call from the older boy in January of 2025. Crown argued the killings were an act of vengeance and what a court publication ban only permits being described as a case of domestic violence. Commissioner remains in custody and will be sentenced on August 13th when victim impact statements will be delivered. However, a first-degree murder conviction carries an automatic life sentence of 25 years without parole. The New Brunswick SPCA is investigating after a dog was witnessed being dragged behind a moving vehicle in St. John. Just before 7 a.m. Monday morning, St. John police responded to reports of a dog being dragged by a vehicle in the area of McLaren Boulevard and Itty Bitty Way in St. John. Dog survived and is now receiving veterinary care. Investigators believe at least one person may have interacted with the suspect, and New Brunswick SPCA is asking for witnesses or anyone with dash cam or video footage to contact police or Crime Stoppers. A new report from real estate company Royal LePage ranks New Brunswick's three largest cities among the top 15 most affordable places in the country to buy a home. The report looks at average home prices and mortgage affordability relative to market income. St. John is listed as the second most affordable place to buy a home behind only Lethbridge, Alberta. High ranking for St. John's based mainly on the strength of low sale prices with an aggregate home price in St. John of just under $267,000. Fredericton ranked 9th on the list of most affordable places to buy a home, while Moncton was 14th. New Brunswick Social Development Minister Cindy Miles says the province is taking immediate and long-term steps to improve supports following a recent report from the Child and Youth Advocate. The report highlighted systemic failures, including the preventable overdose death of a 16-year-old in government care who had been denied help on multiple occasions. Miles says all cases highlighted in the report have now been reviewed and the affected youth are now receiving support. She says the department is also adjusting program rules to reduce barriers, including changes to eligibility requirements. The province has now engaged an external partner to support homeless youth with high needs and says it has accepted all the recommendations directed to the department. Plans also include creating a provincial child and youth well-being team. Miles says the goal is a more responsive system where no young person is left without help. A 56-year-old man from Richmond Corner has died following an all-terrain vehicle crash near Woodstock. RCMP responded to the crash in Mapledale just after 10 p.m. Tuesday night. It's believed the ATV had collided with a fallen tree near the Cosman Road in Mapledale. 56-year-old man driving the ATV died at the scene. A passenger on the ATV suffered minor injuries. A new report says gender pay gaps remain persistent across Atlantic Canada, with women earning less than men in every province. Canadian Centre for Policy Alternatives reports that Nova Scotia and New Brunswick both continue to see significant wage gaps alongside PEI in Newfoundland. It says the disparities are even wider for racialized, Indigenous, immigrant, and disabled women. Researchers say PEI has the smallest overall gender pay gap in the region at about 5%, but at the same time has one of the widest inequities for racialized women. The report is calling for stronger pay equity laws, higher wages, and expanded child care to help close the gaps. And Elon Musk is no longer a trillionaire. His net worth has dropped to $957 billion following a global stock sell-off that hit Tesla and SpaceX shares. SpaceX stock has plunged more than 30% from its peak after the company's recent initial public offering. Musk had briefly reached the trillionaire status earlier this month when SpaceX was valued at more than $2 trillion. However, analysts have questioned the company's valuation and its ambitious goals. SpaceX actually posted a $5 billion loss in 2025. Despite the loss of his trillionaire status, Musk remains the world's richest person. In sports, at the World Cup, Canada is on the pitch right now in Vancouver, wrapping up group play against Switzerland. Win or draw would give Canada first place in their group, although even with a loss, Canada's already secured one of the 32 spots in the first knockout round. Team Canada captain Alphonso Davies, recovering from an injury, is also expected to make his first appearance in the World Cup at some point during the match this afternoon. Other games on a busy day at the World Cup include Bosnia against Qatar, Scotland against Brazil, Morocco against Haiti, Mexico against Czechia, and Korea up against South Africa. And in the majors tonight, the Blue Jays continue their series at home against Houston. Now you're up to date. I'm Jeff Goodfellow.
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1: Partly cloudy with a chance of showers this evening, then clearing overnight, low of 13. Thursday, mainly sunny in the morning, then becoming a mix of sun and cloud for the afternoon with a chance of showers, high tomorrow of 23. And for Friday, mainly cloudy and a high of 19.
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That's a good one from the Eli Young Band right there. Going back a few years. Love Ain't. 93 CFBC. This is the Drive at 5. A little bit of Tay-Bay back there. That's going to leave a memory. Brand new music from Tay-Bay. I turned that up. I was cranking it up on the radio in this morning as it was coming into the station. Cody Johnson and the Rec Laws back before that with Luke Combs getting things started. John Morgan on the way for you, too. Do you love ketchup? Are you watching soccer matches for the FIFA World Cup? If you love soccer and you love passive-aggressive activities, Heinz has the perfect product for you. Now, FIFA is notoriously pretty strict about their stadium branding during the World Cup, so anything that's advertised, those companies have paid some money to do so. So if they're in an arena and there's previously branding from a company that's paying to the arena that they're in but not paying to FIFA, well, they're going to get blacked out. They're going to get taped off. So Heinz decided to troll them just a little bit. So according to reports from the Toronto Sun, Heinz is dropping a special unofficial stadium ketchup. So that's

0: straight. The bottle itself comes with a permanent black sensor stripe right across the logo. It's like a criminal on a true crime documentary. And Canada is getting the bottles first. Go Canada. So look for those in the grocery store. I'm surely going to get one. And they get your guaranteed same great taste with just 100% more corporate attitude. Isn't that great? Next up, we got for you Corey Kent, Coey Wetzel, Rocky Mountain Low, 93 CFBC. 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
1: Please be advised that Route 790 in Chance Harbor will be fully closed from Friday, June 26th to Monday, October 19th for the replacement of the Little Dipper Harbor Bridge. Traffic will be detoured via Wetmore Creek Road, Route 175, Mesa's Bay Road, County Line Road, and Route 790. Local access will be maintained up to the work zone limits. However, no through traffic will be permitted across the bridge during the closure. Motorists are advised to plan ahead. A message from the Government of New Brunswick.
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0: Drive at 5 on 93 CFBC. Come on. That was a good one right there. James Parker Band. Got to see them in town last Christmas and when they came in on the celebration train. And they were just as good. And on a cold, wet winter night, it didn't slow them down at all. The fog was really mysterious down by TD Station. It was great. Shaboozy and Jelly Roll back before that. John Morgan yet to come. I've got some Zach Brown, Nate Holler for you too. But next up, let's get those weather details so we can get some planning done. But it does look like tomorrow might just be a banger of a day. Russell Dickerson coming up after weather details next. 93 CFPC, the drive at 5.
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3: Partly cloudy with a chance of showers this evening, then clearing overnight, low of 13. For Thursday, mainly sunny in the morning, then becoming a mix of sun and cloud for the afternoon with a chance of showers, high tomorrow of 23. And for Friday, mainly cloudy and a high of 19.
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0: Lots and lots of new music. That's Megan Maroney, Beautiful Things, 93 CFBC. Just before that, Zach Brown, Chicken Fried. How appropriate. It's around dinner time and just across the road from the station now, we've got the Big Chicken Station, which I had the opportunity to check out. Now that I've heard that song, now that I'm talking about chicken, you're right. I think I need to get me some chicken for the way home. Kane Brown coming up. Also, Blake Shelton and Brothers Osborne. That's going to be a set of three to finish us off right here on the Drive at 5 on 93 CFBC. My friends, we did it. We got to the end of hump day. I'll see you back here tomorrow for Fake Friday on St. John's Home for Country Favorites. Afternoons with Dennis, 93 CFBC. 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

the 9 to 5ers. Monday through Friday, man, we bust off. The Rise and Shiners. So wake me up when it's all over. The Up All Nighters. Working on the night shift, baby. 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
1: Please be advised that Route 790 in Chance Harbor will be fully closed from Friday, June 26th to Monday, October 19th for the replacement of the Little Dipper Harbor Bridge. Traffic will be detoured via Wetmore Creek Road, Route 175, Mesa's Bay Road, County Line Road, and Route 790. Local access will be maintained up to the work zone limits. However, no through traffic will be permitted across the bridge during the closure. Motorists are advised to plan ahead. A message from the Government of New Brunswick.
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